We all find ourselves in these spaces where we want to give God our entire hearts, and these obstacles are sometimes in the way, and it's hard, it's complicated. But we still serve a God who's big enough and strong enough and able enough to be able to hold these things that we're struggling holding. So that's what this song is. This song is us handing over these things to God and remembering that God is holding on to us.

right now, Michaela from the morning show is actually calling managers from different workplaces in our community. And not for the reason you may be thinking. 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She's actually calling them to let them know about an employee who's really making a difference in the workspace. And this is where you come in. What if you could be that person to let them know that they are doing a good job and that they are seen? 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So you can let her know in the free Life 102.5 app or just text the word manager to 41224.

Our life verse today is 1 Peter 4:7. It says, "The end of all things is at hand. Therefore, be self-control and sober-minded for the sake of your prayers." This is Life 102.5. I'm Christina. And, you know, I don't know what's going on in your life today or even in your mind, but you can bring whatever it is in your mind to God.

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0: you just need this reminder that you don't have to carry the guilt, shame, or regret that Jesus already carried for you. I'm Christina on Life 102.5. That's what makes this next song from Kay Thompson. That's what the cross is for. Such a powerful reminder that the cross wasn't just for the sins of our past. It's actually for the things that we're still carrying even today.
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3: Anyone who's ever felt the shame of past mistakes or current struggles, God is not waiting in anger to punish us for our wrongs. He's running after us to meet us right where we are, just like the prodigal son. He welcomes us with open arms. He throws a robe around our back and a ring on our finger. No condemnation, just love.

Recently, I've been really struggling with anxiety, and something that helps me get through that is by doing this. I'm Christina on Life 102.5. One of the things that I have been doing is listening to music that makes me not feel anxious. And this is the one that I have had on repeat in the past few days. It's Lena Crawford with Still Water.

I'll be the first to admit that sometimes I'm a little bit annoyed with my dog. I'm Christina on Life 102.5. Like, he could do things and I'm like, really? Again? And I actually just learned, people way smarter than me found out that being with your dog, owning a dog, sitting with your dog can actually lower your cortisol levels while increasing the feel-good hormones. And, you know, even in those times where I may be annoyed with him, maybe he does something he shouldn't have, I feel like I agree with this research because I sit with my dog and he does probably make me just as happy as I

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Right now, there's a projector sitting in my office, popcorn, a popcorn maker, a projection screen. And right now, this is the week that we are giving all of that away. I'm Christina on Life 102.5. It's an app only.

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1: 1 Peter 4:7 says, "The end of all things is at hand. 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
2: 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But really, Revival starts with our heart, saying, God, I want to walk in purity. I want to walk in holiness and truly stepping out

0: revival. 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

I've been talking about pets here on Life 102.5. I'm Christina. I have a dog. His name is Sushi, and he is probably my favorite dog that I've ever had. He's a cockapoo, and his personality is just my favorite. But I want to know about your pet. Maybe it's a cat. Maybe it's a dog. Maybe it's a snake. Really, whatever kind of pet you have, I would love to know about it. And you can actually send me a picture of your pet when you text 866-999

This week, I really stopped to think about how much time I make for everything else in my life. I'm Christina on Life 102.5. I made a list. I make time for work, entertainment on my phones, watching videos, hobbies, friends, and my calendar has filled up so quickly. But then I asked myself, how much time am I making for God? And in Matthew 6:33, it says, "But seek first his kingdom and his righteousness, and all these things will be given to you as well." You know, what if seeking God first actually meant putting him first in my list of things and not just fitting in

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1: This is Chandler Moore, and this is the heart behind my song, God, I'm Just Grateful. Instructs us to give thanks in all things. That means in the good, in the bad, in the ugly, in the beautiful. We are to thank God for it all. And I think this song helps me set my eyes on the list of reasons I have. And in the midst of fires and trials and struggles, I still have a reason to be grateful.
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There's so much joy and love. I'm constantly inviting God to be with me wherever I am. 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

If you didn't know, today is National Coffee Day. I'm Christina on Life 102.5. You know, I had a coffee this morning. I made it at home. It's what I do every single day. But when I got to work, Michaela said, hey, what if we all went to get coffee for today? So that's what we did. And we actually filmed a little bit of a game show on our social media to see who knew coffee better. You can check it out. 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

Our life verse today reminds us that we can bring whatever is on our mind to God. I'm Christina on Life 102.5. It's 1 Peter 4:7. It says, "The end of all things is at hand. Therefore, be self-controlled and sober-minded for the sake of your prayers." You know, I don't know what you're going through, but God does. Just take maybe this next song and talk to Him during it. Lord.

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0: You did it! 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
3: 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And to live in the fullness of what Jesus has done inside of us.

0: that flame. My prayer is that the older I get, the brighter I burn. I've got a fire that will never burn out. What a sign and a wonder that could be for the world, and what a testimony of how great God is.
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There's just something about baby animals that make you really care about their stories and lives, especially when it's one like this. I'm Christina on Life 102.5. There's a baby rhino named Titan and a baby zebra named Naughty. And they actually were both orphaned in separate incidences, and they were completely apart, not even in the same country. But recently, they ended up at the same wildlife rescue in Kenya. And somehow these two animals, they found each other in this wildlife preservative place, and they became best buddies and have been inseparable ever since. And even though the story is about two baby animals, that there is a reminder for us too. You know, we were never meant to walk through or created to walk through the hard things in our lives completely.

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0: 4 months ago, Chad of Madison found Life 102.5, and he's been listening ever since. 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
2: 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And you wrestle with God in that process, and there's a lot of mystery. There's a lot of grappling with what it means that God is good and that he's faithful. And the song came from that wrestle, choosing to trust that God was still in the midst of everything.

0: 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And so we can build an altar there knowing that God showed up and that he's always going to show up in those places for you.
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0: 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Sometimes there are songs of lament and hurt, and sometimes there are songs of joy, and there's a place for both.
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2: Anyone who's ever felt the shame of past mistakes or current struggles, God is not waiting in anger to punish us for our wrongs. 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No condemnation, just love.

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0: I'm Erica from Juneau. 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
2: Today's day partner is Donna Knickmeyer, who is honoring her son Ryan on what would have been his 48th birthday. 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
2: Today's day partner is Donna Knickmeyer, who is honoring her son Ryan on what would have been his 48th birthday. 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
1: 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Praise God.
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1: 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But we still serve a God who's big enough and strong enough and able enough to be able to hold these things that we're struggling holding. So that's what this song is. This song is us handing over these things to God and remembering that God is holding on to

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And we are so grateful. Michaela here from Mornings on Life 102.5. 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
2: Today's day partner is Donna Knickmeyer, who is honoring her son Ryan on what would have been his 48th birthday. 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

You know, with the cooler fall days, you need a jacket in the mornings, but not necessarily when it warms up later on in the day. I'm Jordan. This is Life 102.5, and I walked into my office this morning to find my jacket from yesterday hanging behind my door. Guess it was warm enough that I completely forgot about it when I left work.

Have you ever caught yourself off guard and surprised yourself doing something you didn't think you were capable of? My name is Jordan. This is Life 102.5. And this last week, I have been practicing some songs on my bass guitar for hours on end because I want to have them memorized for a church event. And I am so close to having them all memorized. I don't memorize music. Whenever I play, I always have like a music stand, and I'm really trying to get away from that for this event. And it's all starting to come together, and I can see the big picture, and it makes me so happy. Has that ever happened to you where you didn't think you were capable of doing something, and then it all came together so perfectly?

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That song is such a great reminder, isn't it? Life 102.5, I'm Jordan. And that song, it reminds us that darkness, it flees when it hears the name of Jesus. And I would just love to pray for you this morning. God, I just want to lift up this friend, this listener to you. You know exactly what their day looks like, God. All of the things that they have on their mind, the mountain that maybe is in front of them. God, I pray that you would just be with them in every moment today and that they would know you are right there standing beside them. It's in Jesus' name we pray.

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2: Anyone who's ever felt the shame of past mistakes or current struggles, God is not waiting in anger to punish us for our wrongs. 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

Did fall seem to catch you off guard this year? Because it really did catch me. Life 102.5, my name is Jordan. And I looked outside yesterday and went, wow, the trees are already changing. I feel like summer was just yesterday.

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2: Today's day partner is Donna Knickmeyer, who is honoring her son Ryan on what would have been his 48th birthday. 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

Pumpkin spice lattes, they make me think about heaven. Life 102.5, my name is Jordan. And I'm not saying I'm a pumpkin spice latte fan. I actually don't like them very much. But somebody that really inspired me in my faith many years ago was a pumpkin spice latte fanatic. She would have drank a pumpkin spice latte every single day of the year if you let her. And so when I see those drinks now, I think about her and the life she lived and how much she loved the Lord. And now, you know, she's worshiping God in heaven today. It's funny how those little things make you think and look back and remember people. So when I think of pumpkin spice lattes, I think of heaven.

Jennifer said that Life 102.5 calms her. The right song always hits home and brightens her day. When she has those days, she can always trust she will hear what she needs to hear. My name is Jordan, and you're listening to Life 102.5.

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1: This is Chandler Moore, and this is the heart behind my song, God, I'm Just Grateful. Bible instructs us to give thanks in all things. That means in the good, in the bad, in the ugly, in the beautiful. We are to thank God for it all. And I think this song helps me set my eyes on the list of reasons I have. And in the midst of fires and trials and struggles, I still have a reason to be grateful.
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1: Have you ever been on a coffee run with somebody just because you wanted to be in the car for the ride? Life 102.5. I'm Jordan. And apparently yesterday was National Coffee Day. And Michaela from mornings, Christina from evenings, and I decided to go on a coffee run. They said that we needed to celebrate National Coffee Day. And I am not a big coffee drinker. So what did I do? I went for the fun and I got a donut.
2: Things are getting real. Jesus, take the wheel. Only way I'm getting to the other side.

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my favorite song right now on Life 102.5. That's Phil Wickham with It Really Is Amazing Grace. Hey, I'm Jordan, and I want to know what your favorite songs on Life 102.5 are. 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
2: Today's day partner is Donna Knickmeyer, who is honoring her son Ryan on what would have been his 48th birthday. He's been celebrating with our Lord since 2005. 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Donna says she's thankful for the time God gave her with Ryan and the many blessings he brought to her life. Donna, we join you in honoring Ryan's memory, and thank you for

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0: 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I wrote this one after one of those moments where I stopped. And I know it's a bop. It's supposed to make you smile because, Lord, it feels good to be loved by you.
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0: 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I have it on all the time so we can just constantly be worshiping. And I love those experiences where I feel like a song will come on and I just needed to hear it that specific day.
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0: Life in a 2.5. I just love the things that three-year-olds say. 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Jordan's here. And my niece, she's three. 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
0: Well, my niece, she looks at my sister totally serious and she's like, can my mercy be pink? That's so sweet.

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1: You did it! And we are so grateful. 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

This morning, I read something that really challenged me. It said, more times than I can count, I would rather worry than pray. Life in the 2.5. Yeah, I thought, yeah, I do that. Ooh, whoops. I can spend so much time thinking through everything that could go wrong, trying to figure out how I'm going to handle it. And somehow prayer becomes the last thing that I do. In the Bible, in Luke, there were people that were so overcome with fear that they actually asked Jesus to leave. And it made me wonder, how often do I let fear take up more room in my life than Jesus? I think sometimes I get so busy trying to figure everything out that I forget I can just talk to him. Lord.

Hi, I'm Jess from Oregon. It fills my soul, truly. The word of God is in these songs, and being able to hear it as often I do when I'm driving back and forth to work, and it really fills me. Uplifting, positive, Life 102.5.

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Share hope by putting a Life on a 2.5 window sticker on the back of what you drive. Hey, Michaela here. And yeah, you can actually request that sticker when you text window to 866-999-1025.

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2: Today's day partner is Donna Knickmeyer, who is honoring her son Ryan on what would have been his 48th birthday. He's been celebrating with our Lord since 2005. Donna and her family still celebrate this day and share stories and make sure his nephew and niece learn all about him. Donna says she's thankful for the time God gave her with Ryan and the many blessings he brought to her life. Donna, we join you in honoring Ryan's memory.

0: Joyful Jordan, it's officially time. Here we go. You can't ding the bell. This is, I only can use the gavel. All right, Joyful Jordan, it might not be a part of the 6 o'clock club tomorrow. She took the bell. She used the bell. This is a gavel only situation. Lab Tech Carla gave me the gavel.
1: I've been waiting 2 weeks to do that.
0: All right. Let's pray over the 6 o'clock club and pray for Joyful Jordan that she shows up tomorrow. Okay. I love you, Joyful Jordan.
1: I love you too, Mighty Michaela.
0: All right. Thank you, Lord, for the 6 o'clock club. Thank you that we get to have fun together. And I just thank you, Lord, that we wake up together and we get stuff done together. I just pray a blessing over the club today. In your name, amen.

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0: appreciate that a great deal.
1: Thanks so much.
0: Such a blessing. Such a blessing. People are wonderful.
1: Strangers, blessing strangers. Hi, my name is Michaela. This is Life on a 2.5. Noah is a university student. And when he thought he was just going to go on a walk to clear his head, instead, he found himself in a position to save a life. Yeah, he actually was walking by this river when he saw a three-year-old, a child, in distress. Yeah, he was walking by thinking, oh, maybe he's just playing in the water, but realizing, no, he could hear the three-year-old crying. And so he immediately rushed over and pulled the child away from the river and then sat there as they waited for 911 to show up. Sat there and he was playing cartoons off his phone for the child to keep the child entertained. But this is what Noah says. I believe that God uses everything for his glory and his plan, no matter what the situation is. He said, I'm not a hero. God put me down there at the right place at the right time.

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0: Well, we find ourselves here again. It's time to play the Nearly Impossible Question.
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1: All righty. 25% of people say eating this food instantly puts them in a good mood. What is this food?
0: Popcorn.
1: Popcorn.
0: It's always popcorn for me. Always.
1: Always. What's the fascination behind popcorn? I'm curious.
0: It's the best snack. It's the best treat. It's salty. It's yummy. I have good feelings about popcorn. You think about a movie theater. I mean, come on.
1: All right. Well, that's not the answer I'm looking for today. And I don't know why I keep picking ones with food, but here we are. So 25% of people say eating this food instantly puts them in a good mood. What is it?
0: Besides popcorn, 866-999-1025.

0: I'm Tracy from Madison. You guys focus on a lot of positive things when there's a lot of negative stuff out there. So if I'm going to be driving, that's the kind of stuff I want to be putting into my mind.
1: Uplifting, positive. 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

0: Good morning, 6 o'clock club. 25% of people say eating this food instantly puts them in a good mood. What food is this? That's the nearly impossible question. And apparently it's not popcorn.
1: It is not popcorn. I'm sorry, mighty Michaela.
0: That's my favorite. I love popcorn. All right, 6 o'clock club, let's figure this out.
2: Hi, this is Victoria Rodriguez. I heard the question this morning about what puts you in a good mood, what food.
0: Yeah.
2: And so I was thinking chocolate. We just watched Willy Wonka a couple of days ago, and I feel like that's a classic. So I'm going to put chocolate out there.
1: I say that's the best choice. That's the food that would put me in a good mood, but it's not the answer today.
0: Right. There's so many forms of good chocolate, though, like chocolate ice cream.
1: Really is.
0: Chocolate cake.
2: Yeah, how can this exactly. Not be? I'm like fudge, you know?
0: Yeah.
2: All righty. Well, I'll keep thinking.
0: All right. Keep thinking.
1: So Karen texts in all caps ice cream. Mm. Totally a great choice. Mm. Not the answer. Heart transplant. Andrew said bacon, bacon, and more bacon. I agree with that one too.
0: It's not bacon.
1: And then this one is confusing me just a little bit. Dan commented on Facebook and said spam.
0: Oh, that's not.
1: I remember I moved into college. My roommate enjoyed spam. And I opened the cupboards to kind of figure out where my stuff was supposed to go. And there was a stack of spam in the cupboard. Oh. It caught me off guard a little bit. I don't know how I feel about it.
0: You know, I guess to be fair, spam is one of those things where I just think the idea of it doesn't sound good.
1: Right. It's probably good.
0: I've never tried it.
1: Right. I haven't either. I don't know. It's in a can.
0: Well, today's not that day. 866-999-1025. You can also play on Facebook, just like Dan, and play the nearly impossible question. What do you think it is this morning, 6 o'clock club?

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0: Together with our differences, together we are bolder, braver, stronger.
1: 6 o'clock club. I don't know the answer today. I cannot figure it out. It's still not popcorn. It's still not chocolate. Here's the question. 25% of people say eating this food instantly puts them in a good mood. What is this food?
2: Hi, this is Leah. I have an answer to your impossible question.
1: Yeah. Okay, we're ready.
2: Is it chicken noodle soup?
3: Ooh, is that one of your favorites?
2: I don't like chicken noodle soup, but my parents do.
1: I eat chicken noodle soup when I'm sick. That's like my sick comfort food.
4: I bring it when I'm too lazy to bring something else to work. Great guess, Leah, and you're going to get the right answer someday. Today's just not the day.
1: Oh, I'm sorry, Leah.
2: Oh, okay. Thank you so much.
3: Have a great day.
4: I don't know why I do this to us, Mighty Michaela, because now all of these amazing foods are coming in and I'm hungry again. Cliff the Coder says that watermelon always puts him in a good mood because it's refreshing and the perfect treat. Not the answer yet today. And then Sarah guessed coffee.
1: It has to be coffee.
4: You would think it have to be coffee.
1: Okay. Well, I guess it's not because it'd be more than 25%.
4: You know, it probably would be.
1: Yeah.
4: I'd be the 25% that's like, that doesn't put me in a good mood.
1: Well, that's not what we're trying to figure out.
4: No.
1: All right. Here we go. 6 o'clock club. First off, thanks for playing. This is all for fun, right? The 6 o'clock club. We're up getting things done. You have one more opportunity to play this morning. 25% of people say eating this food instantly puts them in a good mood. What is this food? 866-999-1025.

0: Good morning, 6 o'clock club. You're up getting things done. We're so proud of you. We're trying to figure out the answer to the nearly impossible question. Well, at least you and I are. Joyful Jordan over there knows it. She never tells me. It's still not popcorn. I've tried. 25% of people say eating this food instantly puts them in a good mood. What food is this? What about like a form of potato?
1: Like French fries or mashed potatoes?
0: Yeah.
1: Nope, that's not it.
0: All right. Who's this?
2: This is Todd, dancing to today.
0: Hey, Todd.
2: How you doing?
0: Good.
2: I haven't called in a while.
0: I know. It's good to hear from
2: you. Yeah. You guys are doing a great job there, by the way, again.
0: Thank you.
2: Well, my guess is going to be eggs. Breakfast in the morning. Eggs are supposed to make you happy, by the way. They do something with that in your brain that triggers the happy thoughts or whatever. But eggs, I guess I'm going to go with eggs.
0: Okay, this hasn't been guessed yet. I have a good feeling about it.
1: I'm really sorry. No! It's not the answer yet.
0: Oh!
1: I love the story, though, and how you're, like, convincing, you know, that it's got to be eggs.
2: All right. Well, I guess somebody else can get it.
0: Hopefully.

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2: Today's day partner is Donna Knickmeyer, who is honoring her son Ryan on what would have been his 48th birthday. He's been celebrating with our Lord since 2005. 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Donna says she's thankful for the time God gave her with Ryan and the many blessings he brought to her life. 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

0: The King of Heaven wants me. 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
1: Yesterday, I was reading 1 Corinthians 13, and this is the chapter that talks about what love really is. Hey, Michaela here on Life 102.5. So there's this line that says, love believes all things. You know, I've read that before, but yesterday it just kind of hit me differently. See, part of loving people is actually choosing not to automatically assume the worst about them. And I'm like, ooh, I've done that. I've been there. You know, sometimes I can fill in the blanks pretty quickly when I don't know someone's intentions. So that line actually had me kind of sitting there just thinking, like, how often am I assuming something about someone before I actually know what's true?
0: I have felt the deepest loss. I have questioned if you could. And when you led me to the cross, only then I understood that even in the ruthless pit,

Man. What's on the forecast? A whole lot of rain, so bring your umbrella today. Hey, Michaela here on Life 102.5. Also, some rain tomorrow as well. Temperatures are staying in the 60s, basically for the next 10 days that I can see. So, grab that raincoat, grab that umbrella. Well, it's Wednesday, and Sarah Tashin comes in on Wednesdays and shares kindness stories. Sarah's coming up in just two songs.

did it. And we are so grateful. Michaela here from Mornings on Life 102.5. 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

0: Life 102.5, Sarah Tashin is here. Happy Wednesday. Sarah, you came in this studio with the biggest smile. Sarah Tashin is from Kindness is Contagious.
1: Good morning, Michaela. I am reflecting your big smile. It's just a win-win, right?
0: Yes, I love it.
1: Well, thank you for being here this Wednesday morning. Thank you for inviting me to talk about kindness. This story was actually shared from a woman in Mount Horeb.
0: Oh, cool.
1: Yeah, her name's Lindsay. And she was at a Quick Trip and she had set her wallet on the roof of her car and she told herself, don't forget that I set it up there.
0: Yeah.
1: Well, then she drove all the way to Blue Mounds.
0: Oh, man.
1: And had forgotten about it. So in that moment, she decided not to be too hard on herself. And what she wrote, detach myself from the outcome of whether she found it or not. She drove back to the Quick Trip in Mount Horeb. And someone had found it in the middle of the road and turned it in, not even knowing that she was going to go back to that Quick Trip.
0: Wow.
1: So she wanted to share this as a true kindness story. When she pulled up her phone, so this is after she got her wallet back, there was a Facebook message from a man named Phil K. And he had written, hello there, driving by Milo's this morning and there was a purse on the road with your ID in it. I'm going to drop it at Quick Trip across the street as that's the only thing that's open. The cashier will have it for you. And she wrote back, hey, Phil, you are a lifesaver. 4 exclamation points. Thank you. Thank you. With a prayer emoji.
0: Oh, I love this. Kindness happening right here in our community. Thank you, Sarah.
1: Thanks, Michaela.
0: All right. You have a kindness tip coming up real soon. I'll pray.

0: Life on a 2.5. Sarah Tashin is here, and you were just sharing a kindness story from right here in our community. I think this is so great. Lindsay, well, this part's a bummer. She left her wallet on the top of her car,
1: right?
0: Left Quick Trip, drove to Blue Mounds, and then realized what happened. Drove back to that Quick Trip, and thankfully, this guy, Phil, he actually found that wallet in the middle of the road, you know, found her on Facebook, looked up her name and wrote her a message. Hey, Lindsay, I found this. I dropped this off. It'll be with the cashier. I mean, Lindsay was just blown away. I'm blown away by his kindness.
1: Michaela, it's just so exciting to hear stories like this. And you're drawn into the story and you can put yourself in the position where you lose your wallet and then goodness and kindness happen.
0: So you have a kindness tip.
1: I do. So the kindness tip for today is don't be impressed by the number of followers on your social media, the titles people have, or the amount of money in their bank account. Be impressed by someone's integrity, their kindness, and their generosity.
0: I love that. Thank you, Sarah. Well, this is always found on the free Life on a 2.5 app if you want to hear it again or share it with someone else.

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Hey, Michaela here. And I've been calling managers recently, wanting to let them know that their employees, their hard work is noticed. 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

It's easy for life to just kind of weigh us down. My name is Michaela. This is Life in a 2.5. Psalm 55 says, cast your cares on the Lord and he'll sustain you. You know, sometimes I hear that and I think, oh, I'm supposed to just stop caring, but that's not it. You know, we can actually care deeply about something without carrying the full weight of it. We can pray about it without actually trying to control how it all turns out. See, if we pick up worry, which we probably will, we can always hand it right back to God. That's all it is. It's a process of, here's my

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0: When I turn on Life 102.5, I feel like, okay, this is God seeping into me. I think everybody should listen.
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turns out you can't be anxious and grateful at the same time. Yeah, I learned that one about 2 summers ago. And every time those anxious thoughts start to creep in, I remind myself, okay, this is a signal that I need to find something to be grateful for. Well, if that's where you're at right now, well, here's Chandler Moore leading you and I in that. Chandler Moore with God, I'm Just Grateful on Life on a 2.5.

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1: I've been thinking about how powerful joy actually is. 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
2: Today's day partner is Donna Knickmeyer, who is honoring her son Ryan on what would have been his 48th birthday. 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

Life in a 2.5's prayer page is always open to you. Hey, Michaela here. And right now a listener is asking that we would pray for comfort and protection. Pray for their mom and daughter. Their mom is in memory care and has been dealing with some health struggles. And their daughter is also

been dealing with some health concerns. And so, Lord, we right now lift the two of them up to you. And we just pray, Lord, that you would be near to them in this season, carry them through, give them comfort, protection, and health in your name. Amen. 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

What's on the forecast? A whole lot of rain, so bring your umbrella today. Hey, Michaela here on Life 102.5. Also, some rain tomorrow as well. Temperatures are staying in the 60s, basically for the next 10 days that I can see. Grab that raincoat, grab that umbrella. Well, it's Wednesday, and Sarah Tashin comes in on Wednesdays and shares kindness stories. Sarah's coming up in just 2 minutes.

0: Life 102.5, Sarah Tashin is here. Happy Wednesday. Sarah, you came in this studio with the biggest smile. Sarah Tashin is from Kindness is Contagious.
1: Good morning, Michaela. I am reflecting your big smile. It's just a win-win, right?
0: Yes, I love it.
1: Well, thank you for being here this Wednesday morning. Thank you for inviting me to talk about kindness. This story was actually shared from a woman in Mount Horeb. Her name's Lindsay. And she was at a Quick Trip and she had set her wallet on the roof of her car and she told herself, don't forget that I set it up there.
0: Yeah.
1: Well, then she drove all the way to Blue Mounds.
0: Oh, man.
1: And had forgotten about it. So in that moment, she decided not to be too hard on herself. And what she wrote, detach myself from the outcome of whether she found it or not. She drove back to the Quick Trip in Mount Horeb. And someone had found it in the middle of the road and turned it in, not even knowing that she was going to go back to that Quick Trip.
0: Wow.
1: So she wanted to share this as a true kindness story. When she pulled up her phone, so this is after she got her wallet back, there was a Facebook message from a man named Phil K. And he had written, hello there, driving by Milo's this morning and there was a purse on the road with your ID in it. I'm going to drop it at Quick Trip across the street as that's the only thing that's open. The cashier will have it for you. And she wrote back, hey, Phil, you are a lifesaver. 4 exclamation points. Thank you. Thank you. With a prayer emoji.
0: Oh, I love this. Kindness happening right here in our community. Thank you, Sarah.
1: Thanks, Michaela.
0: All right. You have a kindness tip coming up real soon. Oh, my.

0: Hi, this is Sally from Madison. God uses Life 102.5 to help us revive, thrive, and feel alive. God bless you.
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0: Life on a 2.5. Sarah Tashin is here, and you were just sharing a kindness story from right here in our community. I think this is so great. Lindsay, well, this part's a bummer. She left her wallet on the top of her car,
1: right?
0: Left Quick Trip, drove to Blue Mounds, and then realized what happened. Drove back to that Quick Trip. And thankfully, this guy, Phil, he actually found that wallet in the middle of the road, you know, found her on Facebook, looked up her name and wrote her a message. Hey, Lindsay, I found this. I dropped this off. It'll be with the cashier. I mean, Lindsay was just blown away. I'm blown away by his kindness.
1: Michaela, it's just so exciting to hear stories like this. And you're drawn into the story and you can put yourself in the position where you lose your wallet and then goodness and kindness happen.
0: So you have a kindness tip.
1: I do. So the kindness tip for today is don't be impressed by the number of followers on your social media, the titles people have, or the amount of money in their bank account. Be impressed by someone's integrity, their kindness, and their generosity.
0: I love that. Thank you, Sarah. Well, this is always found on the free Life on a 2.5 app if you want to hear it again or share it with someone else.

0: Michael gave a gift during the What an Awesome God Fall fundraiser. He said, "We love the music. My 3 and 7-year-olds love the songs, and they sing along all the time." We also heard from Shauna, who said listening to Life 102.5 was one of the big first steps for her as she committed to her faith in Jesus. She said the station brings her peace. I'm station manager Steve Young with Life 102.5. What an incredible week. 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

time for that second cup of coffee? 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Life in the 2.5. I'm Michaela. 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In this

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I'll be honest with you. I have one of those robot vacuums and it makes my life so much easier. I just wish that now they would have something to do my dishes. My name is Michaela. This is Life in a 2.5. Unfortunately, I don't think that kind of technology exists yet, but you can listen to your favorite music on your home speaker like Alexa or Google Home while you do the dishes. And so hopefully it keeps you encouraged. 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And after that, you'll have encouragement flowing through your home as you are doing the dishes.

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2: Today's day partner is Donna Knickmeyer, who is honoring her son Ryan on what would have been his 48th birthday. 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

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There's so much joy and love. I'm constantly inviting God to be with me wherever I am. Uplifting, positive life 102.5.

Okay, is it just me, or can you also not believe today's the last day of September? This is Life 102.5. I'm Jill. I don't know what to do about it other than to recognize time only continues to move quickly, and it makes me want to do what I can to slow down a little bit and just be more present. 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
1: I have felt the deepest loss. I have questioned if you could. And when you led me to the cross, only then I understood that even in the ruthless pain,

Well, as October is just around the corner, one thing I'm thinking about is my friends who are the early holiday decorators. The people in my life where at some point in October, the fall decorations are already going away. The Christmas decorations are coming up. And I am not one of those, but I do really respect the people that have such a love for the holiday season that we're already potentially just days away from the first wave of holiday decorators. 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

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I crank the music at home every morning when I'm home alone, and I just love it. 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
6: If you had to ask me what's my favorite chapter in the Gospels, I would say Matthew chapter 6. Jesus teaches the Lord's Prayer. He talks about fasting and not being a hypocrite, talking about what it means to give to the poor. And then he starts talking about anxiety. And he says, don't be worried. Look at the birds of the air, the flowers in the field. If God takes care of them, how much more will he take care of them?

0: used phrase in the Bible is don't be afraid. So my hope for you as you hear this song is you're reminded by Jesus that everything's going to be all right.
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2: Today's day partner is Donna Knickmeyer, who is honoring her son Ryan on what would have been his 48th birthday. He's been celebrating with our Lord since 2005. 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

here to be that uplifting soundtrack for your day. 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This next song from Toby Mac is just all about thanking God for his great love and blessings that he provides for you every day.

You know how a lot of people talk about it being soup season this time of year? You know, meaning that we're in the season of fall. We're in the season where soup is a pretty common meal these days, right? This is Life 102.5. So meaning that it's not soup season all year long. There is a time when it comes and a time when it goes. And I bring this up because I was recently having a conversation with a friend who said, hey, well, now that it's fall, we're in candle season. Meaning, he would say, it is not normal or you don't usually burn candles the rest of the year. It's mainly just like fall and Christmas. And I was shocked by this comment because I would say, oh, it's always candle season. Always candle season, but you just got to change out the scents. Whereas he was like, I don't know. I just think the best scents are fall and Christmas. And so I think that mainly you just burn candles in those two seasons. And I couldn't believe it. And so I'm just curious, maybe you've never even had to think about this before. I sure hadn't, where I'm like, no, I think candle season is all year long. You just got to pick the right scents, right? Lord, I'm

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And because we know that, like, our community could just use some more encouragement, we're going to do just that. 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

0: 4 months ago, Chad of Madison found Life 102.5, and he's been listening ever since. 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

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Do you actually burn the candle or does it just sit there? This is Life 102.5. I'm Jill. Or maybe you're like my sister. I recently found out that my sister doesn't actually burn her candles. She likes candles, but what she will do is, you know, maybe when fall comes, she gets her pumpkin spice candle out and she just takes off the cover. And she would say that that is enough of the smell that gets out that she doesn't want to burn them. And I was shocked when I found this out. I was like, wait, what do you mean you don't burn your candles? And she thinks it's a strong enough smell that leaving the cover off is enough. You don't need to burn them. And I, you know what? To each their own. I suppose there's technically not a wrong answer here, even though I'm still like, wait, really? So then my next question is this more common than I realized? Are you somebody that would say, no, I love candles, but I don't burn them. I just let the smell of the wax be enough to fill the home. I also realized, though, that with my sister not really burning candles, I've had to think back going, wait, have I ever gifted her a candle? Because if I have, she's not burning them. She's just slowly increasing her stock. And I think I better take that off as a possible Christmas gift item this year.

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Well, thanks for listening to Life 102.5. I'm Jill, and it may be this season has you enjoying going to a pumpkin patch. Maybe you've already got pumpkins to decorate or carve, or you just leave them as is and keep them on the steps by your house. One thing I have realized that I've just kind of had to accept is I can't do real pumpkins. And this is solely in blame, I guess I should say, to very active squirrels that I have in my house. They have been causing havoc. I even got a little plant of mums for my door, and they have gone up to it and are like digging through the dirt and kind of like splitting the flowers a little bit. It is so frustrating. And I just know that if I were to get a real pumpkin, I'm going to come home each day wondering, is this the day where it has decided to get curious enough and found that this is actually something it could munch on? Yeah.

0: Hi, this is Kevin from Belleville. It's nice to have on in the background for uplifting music, to know that it's something that you can have on with a kid, just something you can have on with the grandkids now as well.
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0: Michael gave a gift during the What an Awesome God Fall fundraiser. 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My 3 and 7-year-olds love the songs, and they sing along all the time." 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

0: did it. 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

is something, maybe it's even small, that you're really enjoying in this season? I'm Jill here on Life 102.5, and this feels like a really small, maybe even silly thing to take joy in. But growing up, my mom, whenever we would have company over, she would do a lot of cleaning beforehand. And in fall specifically, we had this like cinnamon scented cleaner, just kind of a general spray cleaner. And so as she was cleaning the house, our house would be filled with this cinnamon cleaner smell. And it has always felt so nostalgic to me. I knew that if I ever got that smell, it meant company was coming over. And to this day, as an adult, when all those like fall scented cleaners come out, I will get one and bring it home. And that is what I think of, is company must be coming over because it's a fall scented cleaner.

It's not about winning, perfection, or improvement. It's about your heart. 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

Well, as today is the last day of September, I know that maybe that could have mixed feelings. It always feels like time goes by way too quickly, but I also hope that fall for you this year is a season of new joys, or maybe just an opportunity to hit refresh on some things that you need in your life. Maybe you're even celebrating reaching the end of September because it means that, you know, you've had a few weeks to kind of iron out a new schedule with the kids, figure out that new normal. And so all of that to say, I hope that you are looking towards October with a lot of excitement for what God might even do.

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2: Today's day partner is Donna Knickmeyer, who is honoring her son Ryan on what would have been his 48th birthday. He's been celebrating with our Lord since 2005. Donna and her family still celebrate this day and share stories and make sure his nephew and niece learn all about him. Donna says she's thankful for the time God gave her with Ryan and the many blessings he brought to her life. 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

I came across this really simple reminder the other day. I hope it encourages you. It says, if you have time to worry, you have time to pray. This is Life 102.5. And I'll be honest, it is much easier for me to just sit in the feelings of worry and fear than to actually do the next step in taking all of that to God. And how different would our days look? Or the seasons where life has just been tough, how different could they look if we had this instant reaction, this muscle that was really strong to immediately take all of that to God in prayer? How much shorter would we carry the things we worry about if we were quicker to give them to God in prayer? I've seen

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2: Hi, this is Allison from Dalton, Wisconsin. Don't Stop Praying by Matthew West. We've come off a year, my daughter had breast cancer. We've come off some years with some family members, different things happening that have been huge. And there are times when I'm just like, you know, Lord, I'm just tired. I'm just tired of praying. I'm going to give up. A couple of times when I was just at that point, that song came on, Don't Stop Praying. It just kind of hit me like, you're right, Lord. I will keep praying. Even if I don't see the results, I'm going to trust in your mercy. I'm going to trust in your goodness. Trust that you are working even when I don't see or feel it.
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0: Well, thanks for listening to Life 102.5. I'm Jill. This next song from Josiah Queen, it's called Demons, and here he is sharing a bit of the heart behind the song.
1: I wrote this song with a couple of close friends, and it really comes from a journey of battling depression and anxiety through different seasons of my life. The enemy has tried to attack my mind, but I've learned there is real power in the name of Jesus. When his name is spoken, darkness has to leave. This song is a declaration that fear doesn't win and lies don't get the final say. If you've been fighting battles in your mind too, I hope this song reminds you that there's hope and there's freedom.
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Well, as October is just around the corner, one thing I'm thinking about is my friends who are the early holiday decorators. The people in my life where at some point in October, the fall decorations are already going away. The Christmas decorations are coming up. And I am not one of those, but I do really respect the people that have such a love for the holiday season that we're already potentially just days away from the first wave of holiday decorators. 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
2: If you had to ask me what's my favorite chapter in the Gospels, I would say Matthew chapter 6. Jesus teaches the Lord's Prayer. He talks about fasting and not being a hypocrite, talking about what it means to give to the poor. And then he starts talking about anxiety. And he says, don't be worried. Look at the birds of the air, the flowers in the field. If God takes care of them, how much more will he take care of you?

0: most used phrase in the Bible is don't be afraid. 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

to share this encouragement with you here on Life 102.5, and I hope you really soak this in, because this is true, and it is going to change your life to believe that you are forgiven, have the opportunity for your offenses to be forgotten, a do-over every time you ask, a clean slate and a fresh start, new mercy today for you that didn't exist last night. Isaiah 43:25 says, I am the one who wipes out your transgressions for my own sake, and I will not remember your sins.

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2: Today's day partner is Donna Knickmeyer, who is honoring her son Ryan on what would have been his 48th birthday. 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

Has that been the song for you lately? I'm Owen on Life 102.5. 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

Today's sticky note reminder comes from Matthew 5:14. I'm Owen on Life 102.5. This is the reminder. You are the light of the world.

0: Life 102.5. Hey, I'm Owen. Today's sticky note reminder is you are the light of the world. It's from Matthew 5:14, and that verse continues to say, a town built on a hill cannot be hidden. And that's who we're supposed to be. We're supposed to be that town, shining the light of Jesus to the world. But I don't know about you. Too often, I just get comfortable keeping that light to myself. But then I wonder, what would Madison and Southern Wisconsin look like if everyone who has experienced the love of Jesus became that town on a hill?
1: Making well with my soul. Don't let me face this loneliness alone. Making well.

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Life 102.5. I'm Owen. There are a lot of factors that go into my decision of where I'm going to shop and where I'm going to get groceries. But one of the biggest factors is the customer service there. You know, it really matters how people treat you. And maybe you've had a really good experience with the customer service at a restaurant or at the grocery store, wherever it might be. If there's someone who has gone above and beyond for you, Michaela from Mornings would love to hear your story because she enjoys calling managers and giving them good news. You know what? The things they don't hear all that often. Good news about how their employees are doing a great job. And you can share your story with Michaela by texting the word manager to 41224. Still got

Life 102.5. I'm Owen. Jesus says, you are the light of the world. And I've realized that in no way is that our own light that we're shining. We're shining the light of Jesus. C.S. Lewis says this so well. He says, we are mirrors whose brightness is wholly derived from the sun that shines upon us. Your story, the way that God has shown up in your life, the joy and the peace that you have, that is all part of your mirror that's saying, look at Jesus.

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0: 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I'm Owen. You know, leftovers seem like they should be accidental. Like, oops, I made too much. But I've been realizing that it's pretty convenient to just plan leftovers. Like when I'm meal planning, just scheduling in a leftovers day and planning a meal that I know makes too much. But sometimes this backfires when everyone is really hungry and then there's nothing left over and now you're left without a plan.
1: I have found the deepest loss. I have questioned if you could. And when it led me to the cross, only then I understood.

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2: Today's day partner is Donna Knickmeyer, who is honoring her son Ryan on what would have been his 48th birthday. 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

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If it's been one of those weeks, the good news is we're halfway through, but maybe just hearing that's not quite enough. Well, here's the really good news. In the middle of a hard week, Jesus is still walking with you. 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

an accidental conversation that a woman had with her mailman led to a heartwarming yearly tradition. 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

A really heartwarming yearly tradition sprung out of a seemingly random conversation. I'm Owen on Life 102.5. There was a lady who noticed that her mailman just looked extra happy one day. And so she asked him, having a good day? And he said, yeah, actually, it's my birthday. And so she asked, well, what are you doing for your birthday? And he said, well, when I go home, I'm probably just heating up leftovers. And when you live alone, birthdays eventually just become regular Tuesdays. And this kind woman realized just the way he must feel so alone on his birthday. And so she wrote down the mailman's birthday. And when his birthday came around the next year, she remembered and she left on her front steps a card and a cupcake so that when he delivered the mail, he got a special surprise. The mailman actually came to her door to ask, how did you remember? And man, she realized that it was so important to remember the people that maybe feel unseen. And so this woman started writing down the birthdays of her hairstylist and her mechanic and the woman at the pharmacy. She'd just ask, what's your birthday? And then she would remember and get them a coffee or flowers or just a little card. She said being remembered is one of the quietest ways we are loved.

0: You did it! 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
2: Anyone who's ever felt the shame of past mistakes or current struggles, God is not waiting in anger to punish us for our wrongs. 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He throws a robe around our back and a ring on our finger. No condemnation, just love.

Grace says, come home. I'm Owen on Life 102.5. And maybe today is the day that you run back to Jesus. If you're making that decision, text the word today to 41224 so we can come alongside you.

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2: Today's day partner is Donna Knickmeyer, who is honoring her son Ryan on what would have been his 48th birthday. 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

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Hey, I'm Owen. I feel like I'm an adult in the same way that a tomato is a fruit. Like, sure, I'm technically an adult, but not really. 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
1: 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Hey, I'm Owen. Today's sticky note reminder is from Matthew 5:14. It says, "You are the light of the world."

Every day lately, I've just been surprised at how early it's getting dark. I'm Owen on Life 102.5, and I'm pretty sure it was just earlier this week where we switched from over half of the day being light to over half of the day being dark. And as the days get darker, I like to keep a lot of lights on in the house as much as I can, lots of lamps. And Matthew 5:14-16 talks about light, and it actually compares you and me to a lamp. It says, "You are the light of the world. A town on a hill cannot be hidden. Neither do people light a lamp and put it under a bowl. Instead, they put it on its stand, and it gives light to everyone in the house. You were made to bring light to this dark world." If you've been

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Yesterday, I had a friend say to me, "Owen, you're kind of in a new hobbies phase." And he had a reason for saying it, because just a moment earlier, I had asked him, "Do you think I should buy a harmonica?"

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Hey, I'm Owen. Yesterday, a friend told me that I'm in a new hobbies phase because I had just asked him if I should buy a harmonica. And I have no reason to learn how to play the harmonica other than I heard a song that had harmonica in it. I thought it sounded super cool and was like, maybe I should learn how to play the harmonica. I mean, they're pretty cheap to buy. Maybe they're easy to learn. I don't know. We'll see if anything comes of this. I'll keep you updated on my harmonica adventures.

0: did it. And we are so grateful. Michaela here from Mornings on Life 102.5. 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
2: Today's day partner is Donna Knickmeyer, who is honoring her son Ryan on what would have been his 48th birthday. He's been celebrating with our Lord since 2005. 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Donna says she's thankful for the time God gave her with Ryan and the many blessings he brought to her life. 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

recently hit a big milestone like this with one of your kids, whether it was dropping them off at college or they started kindergarten a month or two ago. Whatever it is, I'm sure you are happy to see your kids exceeding and growing into who God made them to be. But if there's still some tears there from time to time, Carrie's reminding you today that that's okay.

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3: If you had to ask me what's my favorite chapter in the Gospels, I would say Matthew chapter 6. Jesus teaches the Lord's Prayer. He talks about fasting and not being a hypocrite, talking about what it means to give to the poor. And then he starts talking about anxiety. And he says, don't be worried. Look at the birds of the air, the flowers in the field. If God takes care of them, how much more will he take care of?

0: 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So my hope for you as you hear this song is you're reminded by Jesus that everything's going to be all right.
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God is bigger than anything that you are facing today. I'm Owen on Life 102.5. Psalm 93:4 says, "Mightier than the thunders of many waters, mightier than the waves of the sea, the Lord on high is mighty." I've seen

It's all about Jesus. This is Life 102.5. And if you haven't placed your trust in Him and asked Him for forgiveness from your sins, you can do that today. You can text the word today to 41224. And we'd love to get some resources in your hands as you begin this journey. I did.

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I keep thinking we have another day of September still. I'm Owen on Life 102.5. Nope, just 30 days in this month. The only reason I'm able to even remember that at all is because of that little rhyme. You know, the one that's like 30 days in September, April, June, and November. All the rest have 31, but February's got 28.

Hi, this is Carrie in Evansville. It just brings calmness to me. Just gives me a sense of peace. Just feels like home. Uplifting, positive, Life 102.5.

I'm guessing you know the feeling of working really hard at something and then your efforts go almost completely unnoticed. I'm Owen on Life 102.5, and that's not a good feeling at all. And so Michaela from Mornings, she actually wants to change that as much as she can by calling managers to tell them that their employees are doing a really great job. To tell them that their work isn't going unnoticed. If you have a story from recently of maybe an employee at the grocery store or a restaurant or somewhere else that you shop, an employee that did a great job, they went above and beyond for you, you can let Michaela know that story and she'll maybe call the manager. You can text manager to 41224 to let Michaela

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1: This is Chandler Moore, and this is the heart behind my song, God, I'm Just Grateful. 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That means in the good and the bad and the ugly and the beautiful, we are to thank God for it all. And I think this song helps me set my eyes on the list of reasons I have. And in the midst of fires and trials and struggles, I still have a reason to be grateful.
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2: Today's day partner is Donna Knickmeyer, who is honoring her son Ryan on what would have been his 48th birthday. 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

0: Hi, I'm Tracy from Madison. You guys focus on a lot of positive things when there's a lot of negative stuff out there. So if I'm going to be driving, that's the kind of stuff I want to be putting into my mind.
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I'm Christina on Life 102.5. 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

0: 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Life 102.5 makes me feel heard and understood. Sometimes there are songs of lament and hurt, and sometimes there are songs of joy, and there's a place for both.
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1: Have you ever noticed how fear can get really loud? Because I've noticed it in my own life. I'm Christina on Life 102.5, but maybe for you, it's a situation at work or something going on with your family, or this is the most popular one for me. There are so many what ifs running through my head, but I want to remind you that fear doesn't get the final word. And I want to share our life verse today that kind of reminds me of that. It's 2 Timothy 1:7. It says, "For God gave us a spirit not of fear, but of power and love and self-control." Father.

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0: When Michael gave a gift during the What an Awesome God Fall fundraiser, he said, "We love the music. My 3 and 7-year-olds love the songs, and they sing along all the time." We also heard from Shauna, who said listening to Life 102.5 was one of the big first steps for her as she committed to her faith in Jesus. She said the station brings her peace. I'm station manager Steve Young with Life 102.5. What an incredible week. 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

I can't believe that I'm saying this, but today is the last day of September. I'm Christina, and you're listening to Life 102.5. By this time tomorrow, we'll already be in October. I feel like this fall is going by so fast.

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0: Trust God's timing of your life, even when it feels uncertain, slow, exhausting, hopeless, heavy, whatever that word is for you. I'm Christina on Life 102.5, and I know it's easier said than done sometimes, but God has a timeline for your life of when things are supposed to happen. And I can guarantee you, I would rather be, you know, on His timeline than how I think things should go.
1: Donna Knickmeyer, who is honoring her son Ryan on what would have been his 48th birthday. He's been celebrating with our Lord since 2005. Donna and her family still celebrate this day and share stories and make sure his nephew and niece learn all about him. Donna says she's thankful for the time God gave her with Ryan and the many blessings he brought to her life. Donna, we join you in honoring Ryan's memory and thank you for your support of Life 102.5.